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0: 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I think that's how people feel after a disaster. 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
4: 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God's faithfulness doesn't fade with the years, and His promises never run out. So go to Him again. 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

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Why don't you focus on the burgers and we'll provide the music? 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
2: I hope you're praying for revival. 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I want to remind you what revival is, though. I came across this quote from Charles Finney, and he said, revival is a renewed conviction of sin and repentance, followed by an intense desire to live in obedience to God. I love that definition of revival, because I think a lot of times when we say we want revival, what we mean is something different. We want like powerful worship services. We want, you know, people with their hands up. We want, you know, people, new people being saved and that kind of thing. And those things all, I think, come along with revival. But at the root of it, revival is coming back to God, coming back and saying, Lord, help me to live the way you want me to live. Help me to be the changed person that you called me to be. And it starts with that renewed sense of I'm a sinner and God is gracious. And that changes everything.
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2: 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Now, was it worth it? Absolutely. The house looks so much better. But this morning, my back is reminding me that I'm not 22 anymore. And I'm pretty sure I

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3: 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It looks and appears that my daughter is asleep. 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I like put her up on my shoulder. I walk her to her bedroom. I lay her down. The lights off. The fan's on. 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
0: In case you missed it on your morning walk,
2: you may feel like stress, fear, or uncertainty has been chasing you lately. But Psalm 23 says there's something else that's been pursuing you too. Last night I was reading Psalm 23, and one verse in particular grabbed my attention. Surely your goodness and unfailing love will pursue me all the days of my life. I've read that verse several times, but what stood out to me was the word pursue. The Hebrew word David used is most often used to describe an enemy chasing someone down. Think about that. David knew what it felt like to be pursued. He spent years running from enemies, hiding in caves, and just wondering what would happen next. Yet he chose to believe that God's goodness and unfailing love were pursuing him with even greater determination. This verse is such a great reminder that God's love isn't passive. It's intentional. It's relentless.

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1: Recently, me and the boys decided that we were going to drive the van from Kentucky to Florida and meet my wife and daughter. 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We made sure we had all the luggage and everything. And we took off. And Kyle, it was awesome. It blew away every expectation. And I know you hear, like, I drove for 13 and a half hours. And you're like, oh, I couldn't do that straight through in a car. But you know what? We laughed. We sang. We told silly stories. We reminisced. And for a dad that has a 16-year-old and a 14-year-old and the clock is ticking until they no longer sleep under my roof, I'm going to cherish this trip for a long, long time.
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0: Because of the Lord's great love, we are not consumed, for His compassions never fail. They are new every morning. Great is your faithfulness. That's just one of God's promises from Lamentations chapter 3 that you hear on your Walk FM. God's mercy and forgiveness never run out. His mercy still heals. His grace still changes lives. No past is too messy. No failure is too great. You are never beyond the reach of God's redeeming love.

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Why don't you focus on the burgers and we'll provide the music? 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
0: The same God you've trusted through every season is with you now. Even in the moments you can't see it, He is still providing, still guiding, still carrying you through. Ephesians chapter 3 says, He is able to do immeasurably more than all we ask or think, according to His power that is at work within us. God's faithfulness doesn't fade with the years, and His promises never run out. So go to Him again. He's still able.

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5: 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Now, was it worth it? 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The house looks so much better. But this morning, my back is reminding me that I'm not 22 anymore. 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
3: 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My house flooded in Baton Rouge, Louisiana, and my heart is overjoyed by the kindness shown to us as we rebuild our home. I can truly say nobody but God has continued to sustain us throughout this ordeal.
2: You can give now by calling the number provided or visiting godspitcrew.org. It starts with a bucket. It ends with hope.
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4: I hope you're praying for revival. 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I want to remind you what revival is, though. I came across this quote from Charles Finney, and he said, revival is a renewed conviction of sin and repentance, followed by an intense desire to live in obedience to God. I love that definition of revival, because I think a lot of times when we say we want revival, what we mean is something different. We want like powerful worship services. We want, you know, people with their hands up. We want, you know, people, new people being saved and that kind of thing. And those things all, I think, come along with revival. But at the root of it, revival is coming back to God, coming back and saying, Lord, help me to live the way you want me to live. Help me to be the changed person that you called me to be. And it starts with that renewed sense of I'm a sinner and God is gracious. And that changes everything.
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0: 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What is the impact of a blessing bucket from God's Pit Crew? 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
3: you may feel like stress, fear, or uncertainty has been chasing you lately. The Psalm 23 says there's something else that's been pursuing you too. Last night I was reading Psalm 23, and one verse in particular grabbed my attention. Surely your goodness and unfailing love will pursue me all the days of my life. I've read that verse several times, but what stood out to me was the word pursue. The Hebrew word David used is most often used to describe an enemy chasing someone down. Think about that. David knew what it felt like to be pursued. He spent years running from enemies, hiding in caves, and just wondering what would happen next. Yet he chose to believe that God's goodness and unfailing love were pursuing him with even greater determination. This verse is such a great reminder that God's love isn't passive. It's intentional. It's relentless. And it's still pursuing you today.
0: 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The Lord is close to the brokenhearted and saves those who are crushed in spirit.

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2: 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I like put her up on my shoulder. I walk her to her bedroom. I lay her down. The lights off. The fan's on. 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I walk out and I'm like, whew, man, I'm glad she's taking a nap. 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
0: 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For his compassions never fail. They are new every morning. Great is your faithfulness. That's just one of God's promises from Lamentations chapter 3 that you hear on your Walk FM. God's mercy and forgiveness never run out. His mercy still heals. His grace still changes lives. No past is too messy. No failure is too great. You are never beyond the reach of God's redeeming love.

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3: 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And Kyle, it was awesome. It blew away every expectation. And I know you hear, like, I drove for 13 and a half hours. And you're like, oh, I couldn't do that straight through in a car. But you know what? We laughed. We sang. We told silly stories. We reminisced. And for a dad that has a 16-year-old and a 14-year-old and the clock is ticking until they no longer sleep under my roof, I'm going to cherish this trip for a long, long time.
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2: I'm not nearly as young as I think I am. My husband Jordan and I decided to pressure wash our home because it was desperately overdue. 5 hours later, we were still out there. Sun's down, lightning bugs coming out. Now, was it worth it? Absolutely. The house looks so much better. But this morning, my back is reminding me that I'm not 22 anymore, and I'm pretty sure I've developed carpal tunnel from squeezing the pressure washer trigger for half the day.
0: It's your morning walk with Lindsay, presented by Beacon Light Counseling in Taze Valley, weekdays from 6 to 10 a.m. The same God you've trusted through every season is with you now, even in the moments you can't see it. He is still providing, still guiding, still carrying you through. Ephesians chapter 3 says, He is able to do immeasurably more than all we ask or think, according to His power that is at work within us. God's faithfulness doesn't fade with the years, and His promises never run out. So go to Him again. He's still able.

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1: I hope you're praying for revival. 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I want to remind you what revival is, though. I came across this quote from Charles Finney, and he said, "Revival is a renewed conviction of sin and repentance, followed by an intense desire to live in obedience to God." I love that definition of revival, because I think a lot of times when we say we want revival, what we mean is something different. We want, like, powerful worship services. We want, you know, people with their hands up. We want, you know, people, new people being saved and that kind of thing. And those things all, I think, come along with revival. But at the root of it, revival is coming back to God, coming back and saying, "Lord, help me to live the way you want me to live. Help me to be the changed person that you called me to be." And it starts with that renewed sense of, I'm a sinner and God is gracious. And that changes everything.
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0: In case you missed it on your morning walk,
2: you may feel like stress, fear, or uncertainty has been chasing you lately. But Psalm 23 says there's something else that's been pursuing you too. Last night I was reading Psalm 23, and one verse in particular grabbed my attention. Surely your goodness and unfailing love will pursue me all the days of my life. I've read that verse several times, but what stood out to me was the word pursue. The Hebrew word David used is most often used to describe an enemy chasing someone down. Think about that. David knew what it felt like to be pursued. He spent years running from enemies, hiding in caves, and just wondering what would happen next. Yet he chose to believe that God's goodness and unfailing love were pursuing him with even greater determination. This verse is such a great reminder that God's love isn't passive. It's intentional, it's relentless, and it's still pursuing you today.
0: 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The Lord is good, a refuge in times of trouble. 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
1: 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I notice my wife's still sitting in the car. I open the passenger door. It looks and appears that my daughter is asleep. So I unbuckle her. I'm all cautious. I like put her up on my shoulder. I walk her to her bedroom. I lay her down. The lights off. The fan's on. I make sure I stand there for a second, scratch her back a little bit, make sure everything's good. I walk out and I'm like, whew, man, I'm glad she's taking a nap. 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And I'm like, if you just wanted me to carry you in, I could have done that.
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4: 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We told silly stories. We reminisced. And for a dad that has a 16-year-old and a 14-year-old and the clock is ticking until they no longer sleep under my roof, I'm going to cherish this trip for a long, long time.
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0: Because of the Lord's great love, we are not consumed, for His compassions never fail. They are new every morning. Great is your faithfulness. That's just one of God's promises from Lamentations chapter 3 that you hear on your Walk FM. God's mercy and forgiveness never run out. His mercy still heals. His grace still changes lives. No past is too messy. No failure is too great. 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

0: Well, good morning. It's Derek and Lindsay hanging with you this morning. It's our God's Pit crew, Blessing Bucket Drive, final hours. Mm-hmm. We came back this morning to see, can we fill up another pallet or two of Blessing Buckets? What's that going to take? You doing your part in providing these Blessing Buckets for our friends at God's Pit crew. The cost? Just $35.
1: If you've never heard of God's Pit Crew, they are a nonprofit faith-based disaster response team of volunteers who just simply wish to serve others. And God's Pit Crew delivers hope, healing, and restoration in times of crisis. If you think of any major disasters or just natural disasters, you will almost be 100% sure that they were there to pick up the pieces. And their team was born after their founders, Randy and Terry Johnson, responded to the devastating Oklahoma City tornado in 1999. So they've been doing this for a while now. And when you hear us mention blessing buckets, these buckets are 5-gallon buckets filled with essential items for just the first few days after a disaster, to give to people that have lost absolutely everything, and possibly these will be the only belongings that they will have. And it's just absolutely incredible the thought and detail that God's Pit Crew has put into these buckets. They are designed for one person just to help them get by for the next several days following these natural disasters. It contains 24 essential items, a hard case first aid kit, paper towel, a towel, shampoo, water, hand sanitizer, toothbrush, flashlight, combs, razors, meal kits, toothpaste, baby wipes, soap, wipes. I mean, the list goes on, but what's really cool is they put a Bible in there as well with a handwritten note of just encouragement for the person that is going through the absolute unimaginable. And we love that they feel that no blessing bucket is complete without it. And it doesn't leave God's Pit Crew Distribution Center without one in it. In fact, the blessing bucket is just the tool or, you know, the catalyst that is used to carry that hope of Jesus to someone in a crisis through that Bible. Because this Bible may be the first one someone ever receives.
0: That's right.
1: And I love this ministry. It is incredible what they do. And we just want to invite you to be a part of that this morning. 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
1: What if you lost everything in a single moment? 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
1: But there's hope. God's Pit Crew shows up with blessing buckets filled with essential items and with volunteers ready to rebuild lives. This is Mickey and Ruthie Jenkins with God's Pit Crew, and this week, you can be a part of that hope.
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6: I hope you're praying for revival. 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I want to remind you what revival is, though. I came across this quote from Charles Finney, and he said, "Revival is a renewed conviction of sin and repentance, followed by an intense desire to live in obedience to God." I love that definition of revival, because I think a lot of times when we say we want revival, what we mean is something different. We want like powerful worship services. We want, you know, people with their hands up. We want, you know, people, new people being saved and that kind of thing. And those things all, I think, come along with revival. But at the root of it, revival is coming back to God, coming back and saying, "Lord, help me to live the way you want me to live. Help me to be the changed person that you called me to be." And it starts with that renewed sense of, "I'm a sinner and God is gracious," and that changes everything.
0: It's Kyle and Derek, presented by RJ Hupp Auto Sales in Gallipolis, Ohio. 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"A new command I give you, love one another. As I have loved you, so you must love one another."

0: Hey, it's Derek and Lindsay here. Big shout out to our friend Dana from Huntington, West Virginia. He got involved yesterday. Or not yesterday, but he mailed a check-in yesterday. Let us know this morning. Hey, I did 10 buckets. And what a way to start off the morning.
1: Absolutely.
0: It is our God's Pit crew final hours of our blessing bucket drive. And, you know, it's incredible what they do with these blessing buckets and how many they actually give out. We were talking about yesterday, you know, it'd be nothing if a hurricane hit for them to dump, you know, 7,000 to 10,000 buckets into a couple different areas, meaning they do a lot of turnover with the buckets. As many as they can collect, they get out, and then they've got to get more in. And so they're always looking to restock, especially with hurricane season just starting.

0: prayerfully consider giving your best gift. Every dollar helps keep God's pit crew's blessing buckets packed, stocked, and just ready to go wherever and whenever disaster strikes next. And, you know, together we can be ready to respond with hope and healing and just the love of Christ when families need it the most. And maybe you're asking who exactly receives these blessing buckets. Well, God's pit crew distributes blessing buckets by the palletfuls, by the tractor trailer loads, domestically and internationally. You know, for example, Pembroke, Georgia, for tornado survivors, or Canton, North Carolina, after severe floods, or Louisiana after Hurricane Katrina hit. And then, of course, right here in our backyard, Kentucky and Tennessee, after those December tornadoes, to Houston after Hurricane Harvey, to Poland for Ukrainian refugees. I mean, the list goes on. It is so incredible to see the spread that this ministry has, and that they are just ready to go at a moment's notice. Now, these blessing buckets, like I said, are delivered by the tractor trailer loads to some of those hardest hit areas after a natural disaster. And in the past 5 years alone, God's pit crew has distributed more than 105,000 blessing buckets to those in need. I think the number for this year alone was right at 4,000. Mm-hmm. I'm trying to think off the top of my head. It was like 4,789 or something along those lines in just the first 6 months of this year. So that's already absolutely insane. The 4,896, I was close. Yep. and that was 352 disaster jobs that they've already been on site for. In addition to these blessing buckets, they also rebuild homes. Mm-hmm. And so it's just, they go above and beyond.
1: They do.
0: Really, truly. So when we say we're inviting you to be a part of this ministry, we truly want you to be a part of this ministry, because it's such a good one. I got to sit down and talk with Randy Johnson, who is the founder and president of God's Pit Crew, and got to ask him a few questions a couple weeks ago. And I've known about God's Pit Crew since I started working here at Walk FM for about 3 years now, but I did not know the depth behind this ministry, like truly, like you see the impact that they have, but you do not know the heart until you actually sit down and just talk with Randy. He is just such an awesome guy. But
1: he is.
0: If you would like to provide a blessing bucket for a family in need, the cost is just $35 for one bucket. One bucket is designated for one person. So if you would like to give, like our friend Dana, you'd like to give more than one bucket, say 10 buckets, incredible. That's $350 for 10 buckets or $70 for two buckets. It is entirely whatever is on your heart to give. We just hope that you choose to prayerfully consider giving your best gift.
1: Yep.
0: So here is that number to call. It's 844-596-7322. 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Again, this number is of God's Pit Crew's number. 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So here is that number again. It's 844-596-7322.
1: Yep, and we're going to look to raise 10 more buckets before 7 a.m. 10 more buckets. So could you take one of those? Could you do three of them? Could you do five? Maybe you could do the whole 10 and do a gift of $350. Whatever God's laying on your heart right now, will you help us continue to fill these pallets full of blessing buckets so that they are ready to make a difference when they are called upon? The number again, 844-596-7322.

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Why don't you focus on the burgers? And we'll provide the music. 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

0: Hey, good morning. It's Derek and Lindsay here. It is our God's Pit Crew Blessing Bucket Drive, and we this is our last morning, and we're excited to see what God's going to do. We're looking to raise 10 more buckets between now and 7 a.m. 10 more buckets. So maybe that's one from your family. Maybe that's three from your family. Maybe you could take all 10, doing a gift of $350. However God's leading you in this moment, would you get involved?
1: Absolutely. And, you know, Derek said we are in the final hours of our blessing bucket drive. And, you know, I've been thinking at some point today we're going to wrap up this drive and the phone lines are going to go quiet. The website's going to go back to normal. But disasters won't stop. They're going to keep coming. There will still be families trying to clean mud out of their homes, or parents just wondering how they're going to take care of their kids after losing everything. There's communities that are beginning the long road to recovery. And the difference is that today we still have an opportunity to prepare for them. And for just $35, you can provide one blessing bucket filled with more than 30 essential items: food, water, hygiene supplies, cleaning supplies, first aid kit, and of course, a Bible and a handwritten note reminding someone they're loved and they are prayed for. It takes 48 of those buckets to fill one pallet. It takes 1,248 to fill an entire tractor trailer. And when you hear those numbers, you don't picture buckets. You picture people.
0: That's right.
1: 48 families opening a bucket and realizing they're not alone. 1,248 moments where someone discovers that the church was thinking about them before they ever knew that they would need help. And as we head into these final hours, would you help us send just one more bucket, 10 more buckets, 48 more buckets? Maybe you've been listening yesterday and thinking, you know, I hope someone else will. Well, today you are that someone. You can visit godspitcrew.org, or you can give us a, or give them a call at 844-596-7322. I say them because this number is God's Pit Crew's number. They are going to be best equipped to handle your donation and any questions you have. So here's that number again. It is 844-596-7322. $35 fills one blessing bucket. How many of them are yours? When that next truck rolls out, it's going to be carrying more than supplies. It's going to be carrying the hope of Jesus, and that will be thanks to your gift. Here's that number again. It's 844-596-7322.
0: And maybe you're asking this morning, okay, I've heard you talk about these buckets. I don't remember what's in them. That's simple. There are items that are probably desperately needed in this instance of a flood, a hurricane, a tornado, when you lose the majority of the contents of your home. And so what's in it is a flashlight with extra batteries. There's some toilet paper, paper towels, first aid kit, hand sanitizer, also a toothbrush, soap, shampoo, things like that to kind of make you feel human again in this moment. Then it also has some food items, some bottled water, and then a Bible with a personal note written with, by one of their volunteers, to encourage, to point them to Jesus, and to point them to God's word. 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
2: The same God you've trusted through every season is with you now. Even in the moments you can't see it, He is still providing, still guiding, still carrying you through. Ephesians chapter 3 says, He is able to do immeasurably more than all we ask or think, according to His power that is at work within us. God's faithfulness doesn't fade with the years, and His promises never run out. So go to Him again. He's still able.

0: Hey, it's Derek and Lindsay here. It's the God's Pit Crew Blessing Bucket Drive. Final hours. We got a couple minutes left in this hour. Still looking to raise that 10 blessing buckets needed. We kind of set a goal by 7, looking to raise 10 more buckets. Haven't heard from you yet. It is a little slower getting some of the thank yous in because you are calling them and then they put it in a sheet where we can see it. So maybe you have called. Maybe we're only 5 away. Maybe we only need 3 more. Could you do your part right now at 844-596-7322?
1: I want you to think, have you ever thought about what you'd grab if you only had 5 minutes to leave your house? I don't know about you, but that would send me into a panic because I'd be going through a list in my head like, oh my gosh, do I need this? Do I need that? It's not for vacation, but because floodwaters were rising or a tornado had just come through. And most of us think about, you know, family photos, important papers, of course, our pets. But after the storm passes, you know, people realize that they need something much less sentimental. They need bleach. They need buckets. They need essential items. They need food. They need water. They need flashlights, cleaning supplies, first aid kits. And that's why I love what God's Pit Crew does, because when they show up after disaster, they don't just tell families, hey, we're praying for you. We're standing behind you. 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And today, we want to invite you to be a part of putting one of those blessing buckets into someone's hands that so desperately needs it. If you'd like to help, you can head over to godspitcrew.org or give them a call right now. 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And again, we want to go ahead and thank you in advance for being part of something so much bigger than a bucket, because it is a blessing. It is a blessing bucket, and your gift would be a blessing to these people in need. Here's that number, 844-596-7322.
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0: Good morning. Happy Thursday, also known as Friday Eve.
1: It is. I just realized that.
0: The weekend is almost here. Hey, it's Derek and Lindsay here, and we're doing something really awesome today. We are partnering with one of our favorite nonprofit ministries, and that is God's Pit Crew. Yes. They're a disaster response team that... they're the first boots on the ground anytime a natural disaster happens, and they are nationwide. They're based in Danville, Virginia, but they've been doing this since 1999, so coming up on 27 years.
1: Were you born?
0: Yeah. Yes. I was most definitely born at this point. My husband may not have been, but I definitely was. But, you know.
1: I was a junior in high school.
0: Oh, well, yeah. 99.
1: Yep.
0: Anyway, it's been a great ministry to get to see these people just doing what they do best, and that is preparing. They are absolutely prepared when these disasters strike. And one of these things that they get in preparation before we even know about a disaster is these blessing buckets. And that is what our drive is for today. These are 5-gallon buckets filled with all the essential items that are used by individuals that are stuck, stranded, left with absolutely nothing during these disasters. And when they receive, these buckets help to just enrich the lives and become a small token of God's love to a person in this time of crisis. And I'll tell you, one of the hardest parts about today is you'll probably never know the person that you're helping.
1: Yep.
0: You're not going to get a thank you card in the mail. Mm-mm. You'll probably won't see a picture of the family that receives your blessing bucket. You'll never know their names, but you know, God does. And he knows the grandmother standing in what used to be her living room. He knows the dad who's trying to be strong for his kids, even though he has no idea where to start. He knows the little girl who's wondering why she can't sleep in her own bed tonight and her favorite stuffed animal is gone. And because God knows them, he invites us to love them, not because we're going to get the recognition, but because that's what the church does. Jesus told us to love our neighbors. Sometimes our neighbors live right down the street. Other times they're hundreds of miles away. And the only way we can reach them is by sending hope ahead of us. And today for $35, you can place a blessing bucket into the hands of a family. You'll probably never meet this side of heaven. But inside are more than 30 essential items: food, water, hygiene supplies, cleaning supplies, a Bible, and a handwritten note reminding them that someone cared enough to prepare for them before disaster ever struck. You're listening today and you're wondering if your gift really makes a difference. I want you to imagine opening that bucket on one of the hardest days of your life. You've lost absolutely everything and someone just says, here you go.
1: Yeah.
0: And I think you know the answer. You would be overwhelmed.
1: Mm-hmm.
0: At least I know I would be. So would you help before this opportunity comes to a close? Partner with us here at Walk FM with God's Pit Crew. You can give a couple ways. 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Mm-hmm. That is God's Pit Crew's number, not Walk FM's number.
1: Right.
0: They are better equipped to handle your donation and any questions you may have. So again, here is that number. It's 844-596-7322.
1: That's right. We're looking to raise 10 more buckets over the next about 15 minutes. 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The number again, 844-596-7322. 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

0: Good morning. It's Derek and Lindsay here. It is our God's Pit Crew Blessing Bucket Drive Day. Mm-hmm. It's just a few hours left in it, and we're trying to fill another pallet, and your gift makes it possible. $35 is what it takes to provide a blessing bucket for a family in need when a disaster strikes. $35. And we're trying to raise 10 buckets between now and 7:30. Looking for you and a couple friends to get involved. Maybe you could do all 10. Maybe that's what God's nudging you to do right now. That gift of $350. I also want you to think about this. I know it's not for everybody, but if you could give a gift of, let's say, $700, you'd provide 20 buckets. But if you could do a gift of $1,700, you would provide 50 buckets, y'all. 50 families getting the hope and the encouragement they need in a critical moment in their life. We were talking about it yesterday. I've got this picture, and we'll never know this side of heaven how many times it's happened. But not everywhere that they respond to is like here, where I would say 90% of the homes have a Bible in it. They respond to places where maybe 50% of the homes have a Bible in it. Meaning, some of these buckets that are getting passed out are literally the first copy of a Bible that's ever been in a home. And in a moment like a disaster, when you have nowhere else to turn, but you've got a personal note that's encouraging you to turn to God's Word, to trust in Him, it might just be the catalyst, the moment that Jesus enters the room for that family in their eyes. He's already been there. We know that. He goes before us. But in that moment, it might be the moment that they turn to God's Word, they turn to Jesus, and that critical moment in their life of a disaster turns into the biggest blessing in their life, all because of this blessing bucket you're helping to provide. When you call 844-596-7322.
1: You know, I love thinking about what is going to happen when a whole community decides to do something together. You know, one person says, I'll provide a blessing bucket. And then another says, I can do two. A family decides to sponsor, say, five of them. And before long, those individual gifts become 48 blessing buckets on a single pallet. Mm-hmm. Then another pallet.

like Derek mentioned, this may be the first Bible someone ever receives. 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And, you know, as we head into these last couple hours, let's see what's possible when the Walk FM family comes together. 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This is God's Pit Crew's number. This is not Walk FM's number. They are going to be better equipped to answer any questions you have and to take your gift. So let's send out hope, one bucket, one family, one life at a time, and be prepared when those disasters strike. Just recently in central Kentucky, I think it was Richmond, we had flooding. God's Pit Crew was right there on the scene, ready to pick up and help. And of course, in addition to these blessing buckets, they're also there to help clean up. They're there to do anything they can to help out. And that includes rebuilding homes as well. So this is something that it's going to take a lot of people to come together to make possible, but it's incredible to see when it happens. Here's that number again. It's 844-596-7322.

0: It's hard to believe, but almost 9 years ago, well, not almost, but 9 years ago, Hurricane Harvey hit Louisiana and Texas in August of 2017. This is my first real experience with God's Pit Crew. We had done some other things with them. We had done blessing drives. We had been a part of one of their home, almost like a extreme home makeovers, but it wasn't just a family in need because they needed a new bedroom where their roof was falling off. It was because a grandfather had lost his house where everybody showed up for Sunday dinner. We saw him remake that, but I got to go with him to Houston and see, I mean, things that you see in Time Magazine, things you see on the 6 o'clock news about other places. When a hurricane hits and literally everything they own down to the carpet and drywall has been stripped out of a house and is out at the curb hoping to be picked up in the near future, including toys, photo albums, clothes, anything that could not be bleached due to the mold that sets in after all the rain and flooding. And it was in that moment I saw blessing buckets sit in houses. I saw them still distributing blessing buckets as we went around and toured some families' homes to see if we could help them remodel them. And it was in that moment I truly got the picture of what these blessing buckets mean for so many people in those times. These families literally had nothing. And you think to yourself, well, I mean, could you not just run to the store? Yeah, but some people live paycheck to paycheck. Mm-hmm. They don't have it to just go out and rebuy it. The other problem was a lot of the stores experienced the same power outages, the same devastation, the same flooding. And so they weren't even operational to be able to go and get the things that you need. That's why these blessing buckets are so important. That's why we're asking you to call today, 844-596-7322.
1: You know, I think one of the most beautiful parts of being a community is that we don't just celebrate together. We also carry one another's burdens. And scripture tells us to weep with those who weep. Sometimes that means sitting beside someone through the all the emotions. Sometimes it means praying with them. Sometimes it means showing up with practical help. And God's Pit Crew has been doing exactly that for so many years now. Just meeting people where they are, serving just without expecting anything in return, and reminding families they haven't been forgotten. And today we can be a part of that story as well. It is just $35 to cover a blessing bucket. And these blessing buckets are 5 gallon buckets just filled with all the essential items that are used by these individuals that are affected by these natural disasters every single day. And when they're received, these buckets help to just carry them through some of the hardest days of their lives. And they become a small token of just God's love to this person in their time of crisis. So we're inviting you to provide for these people, to be prepared for when they're going to need them. $35 fills up one bucket. So we're inviting you to give your best gift, whether that's one bucket, two buckets,
0: right,
1: 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So make sure you don't call Walk FM. 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
0: That's right. It's 844-596-7322. They are taking your calls. We love to celebrate those that get involved. We'll see your name and how many buckets you provide. 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God going before them, knowing exactly what families are going to need, and who is going to need one of those buckets. And he gets all the glory, and for what happens after that, that's the first thing God's pit crew will tell you. It's not them, it's him. Mm-hmm. He goes before them, he prepares the way, he keeps them safe, and he makes sure the buckets get in the hands of the people that he needs them to get into. So would you call right now at 844-596-7322 or godspitcrew.org.
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0: Good morning. Happy Thursday. That was Homesick for Heaven. And we are having a great Thursday because today we are in the final hours of our blessing bucket drive with God's Pit Crew. Mm-hmm. You're just tuning in. You're wondering, who is God's Pit Crew? Well, they are a disaster relief nonprofit faith-based response team of volunteers who are simply wishing to serve others. And they've been able to do this since 1999. They're delivering hope, healing, and restoration in times of crisis. And their founders, Randy and Terry Johnson, their first response was in Oklahoma City in that 1999 tornado. So they've been able to do this for a while now, and they have kind of perfected their craft in the sense of they know what is needed in these natural disasters. And one of the important things that they provide is these blessing buckets. They're 5-gallon buckets filled with essential items used by the individuals that are affected by these natural disasters, those individuals who lose absolutely everything, their homes, their personal belongings, their food, electricity, just basic human necessities. They are left with nothing. And when they receive these buckets, they are filled with all the items that these people need. They're filled with food items. So 3 bottles of water, 2 cans of pop, ready to eat food, 4 packs of crackers, and of course, personal items as well. Toothbrush, feminine products, full-size toothpaste, full-size deodorant, 15 to 16 ounces bottle of shampoo, soap, comb, bath towels, a washcloth, and of course, some other items such as a flashlight with extra batteries, toilet paper, paper towels, disinfectant wipes. They've also got first aid kits, and of course, cherry on top is that Bible and a personal note to let the recipient know that someone is praying for them, that they are loved, they are seen, and they are not alone in this moment. And what I love about this is some people receiving these buckets, this will also be the first Bible they ever receive. So not only are God's Pit Crew caring for these people for their practical needs, but also for their spiritual needs as well. So today we're just inviting you, would you help provide one of these buckets for a person in need? Whenever those disasters strike, we don't know when it's going to happen, but we do know that they're going to happen. They're bound to happen. And God's Pit Crew is going to be there ready and prepared to step in as soon as it does. So if you'd like to partner with this incredible ministry, we'd love to hear from you. You can donate 2 ways. You can give them a call at 844-596-7322, or you can go online at godspitcrew.org. 1 bucket is equivalent to $35. Yep. So however many buckets you would like to donate, we'd love to hear from you. Here's that number again. It's 844-596-7322.
1: That's right. It is 844-596-7322. God's Pit Crew's team and their team of volunteers are ready to take your call this morning. And you want to leave a little note with them. They're really good about sending that on to us as well. But I think the crazy thing is, out of all these items, you know, oh, we need a first aid kit. Let's make sure we have flashlights. Let's make sure we have this and that. But when it comes to like soap and shampoo and a towel, you know, if you're there cutting drywall out of a house, or you're there getting mud and water cleaned up from flooding, you're going to want a shower. But yet maybe all that stuff has been ruined. Has been lost. You just want to feel just human a little bit more, like being able to take a shower. It uplifts your spirits and just kind of helps them in this moment. They have went ahead and thought of literally everything. And I think the greatest thing ever since 1999, 2000, when they started the blessing buckets, they have been the same price at $35. And we all go to the grocery store. There's nothing you can buy that's the same price as, let alone a year ago or 5 years ago. But going on over 2 decades, it being the same price is absolutely incredible. And that's their heart for ministry. That's their heart to do the most with what is given to them. And today you have you have an opportunity to play a part in that, to provide those next buckets, to provide the financial support for them to be able to do the ministry God's called them to do. And so the number to call right now to get involved is 844-596-7322. That's 844-596-7322 or online at godspitcrew.org.

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3: 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I notice my wife's still sitting in the car. I open the passenger door. It looks and appears that my daughter is asleep. So I unbuckle her. 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I like put her up on my shoulder. I walk her to her bedroom. I lay her down. The lights off. The fan's on. I like make sure I like stand there for a second. Scratch her back a little bit. Make sure everything's good. I walk out and I'm like, whew, man, I'm glad she's taking a nap. 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And I'm like, if you just wanted me to carry you in, I could have done that.
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3: 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But it was so good.
0: It's Derek and Kyle, presented by RJ Hupp Auto Sales in Gallipolis, Ohio. 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The Lord is close to the brokenhearted and saves those who are crushed in spirit.

Hey, it is Derek and Lindsay here, and it is our Blessing Bucket Drive for God's Pit Crew. We are down to the last about 1 hour and a half to see how many blessing buckets we can raise to have God's Pit Crew stocked up and ready to go if and when disaster strikes. The number to call, 844-596-7322. That's 844-596-7322. And yesterday, we were talking about it and kind of learned from the 1st of June to all the way into November is hurricane season. So we have just...

0: just entered it. Luckily, haven't had one yet, but there is still time for them to pop up and raise their ugly head to cause destruction and chaos for many people's lives. But that's where God's Pit Crew shines and shows up to help push back the darkness.
1: I love, I saw something the other day and they said, have you ever noticed how one act of kindness kind of starts a snowball effect?
0: Yeah, it does.
1: Someone holds the door for you, and then later that day you find yourself doing the same for someone, or, you know, of course, the lovely pay for the car behind you to drive through. Just someone brings you a meal when you're going through a hard time, or, you know, years later you remember that kindness when it's your turn to help a neighbor, and generosity has this ripple effect, and that's exactly what we see happening through God's Pit Crew. Someone decides to give $35 to fill a blessing bucket. These buckets are given to people that have gone through these natural disasters. They're left with absolutely nothing. And there are a 5-gallon bucket that's just filled with all the essential items that these people are going to need. And that bucket finds its way into the hands of a family that's just experienced one of the worst days of their lives. And that family realizes that through this bucket of hope, there is food, water, hygiene supplies, cleaning supplies, first aid kit, a Bible, and a handwritten note letting them know someone is praying for them. And that family has the experience, the love of Jesus through people that they've never met. And I have to believe, you know, those moments, they leave their mark, because when you've experienced that kind of kindness, it definitely changes your heart. And today you have the chance to start that ripple, not because your gift is the biggest. I mean, it might be by all means, but you do your best gift, not because you're ever going to meet the family you're helping, but because one simple act of generosity has a way of traveling farther than we could ever imagine. And as we head into this last hour and a half, would you help provide a blessing bucket? One bucket is the equivalent of $35. So we're just asking, what's on your heart to give? You can donate two ways. You can go online at godspitcrew.org, or you can give them a call at 844-596-7322. God's Pit Crew is actually based in Danville, Virginia, but they are nationwide. They've actually done international as well. Mm-hmm. Just they're everywhere at all times, and I don't know how they do it, but they do. People show up and just want to lock arms with them. One thing I also love is they are praying over every single blessing bucket. They have, I'm trying to think what they call them, but they have events where people come out to these
0: kind of packing parties.
1: Yeah, packing parties. That's a good way of putting it. Where we have volunteers come out to these warehouses and they just spend the day filling these buckets with all the essential items and, of course, writing these handwritten notes and, at the very end, laying hands on these buckets and praying over them. I shared a picture to our Instagram page and our Facebook pages yesterday, and you can actually see in these pictures people filling these buckets but also praying over them and celebrating as they are being loaded up onto these tractor trailers. And it definitely stirs something in your heart to see just how much hope is carried in these buckets. So if you'd like to make a donation, provide a bucket for a person that it hasn't happened yet, but it will happen and they're going to need this bucket, would you prepare for them ahead of time? 844-596-7322. That's God's Pit Crew's number. Don't call Walk FM. Mm-hmm. 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

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And we're closing in on the final hour of our blessing bucket drive, looking for you to get involved, looking for you to do your part, looking for you to call 844-596-7322. Blessing bucket costs $35. It's a 5-gallon bucket, completely packed full of essential items if you've lost everything in your home, from hygiene to safety to flashlights to food to a Bible. And they're absolutely incredible. God's Pit Crew delivers them when a disaster hits. They need to go ahead and stock up on these now before we head into hurricane and tornado and flooding season of the fall. And so that's why we're coming to you today. Bucket's 35. If you'd like to do three, it's 105. If you'd like to do five, would you like to do 10? That's $350. Whatever God's laying on your heart right now, would you and your family get involved to allow God's Pit Crew to do what they have been called to do, and that show up when disaster strikes to bring hope and encouragement? Would you call now?

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0: Some of us, that's our answer today. Thank God we'll never know what it's like to experience a hurricane, but we have an opportunity to help those who will by partnering with God's Pit Crew today in the last 50 minutes of our Blessing Bucket Drive, looking to see more Blessing Buckets provided for our friends at God's Pit Crew so they can respond when disaster strikes. And not just wait and respond. Many times they watch the forecast. They stage somewhere outside of the danger zone with semi-truckloads full of Blessing Buckets and water, so they can be the first on the scene as soon as the storm passes to get the needs met of the people immediately, as quick as they can. And one of these things that they make sure that they take with them are these Blessing Buckets.
1: You know, as we have been talking about God's Pit Crew these past couple of days, we have been telling you about these Blessing Buckets, and I'll share a little bit about, if you haven't heard, it's a 5-gallon bucket. Think if you go to Lowe's, you see those big blue buckets. That's what we're talking about. And they are filled with all these essential items that are used by these individuals that have been absolutely devastated and lost everything. They're filled with things that, like water, food, personal items like toothbrush, toothpaste, towels, soap, shampoo, even flashlight with extra batteries, toilet paper, paper towel, first aid kit, and of course, a Bible with a handwritten note. And I keep coming back to this one question, and that's why. Why would people load up trucks and drive hundreds of miles after a disaster? Why would volunteers spend days in the heat, walking through mud, carrying debris, cleaning homes that don't belong to them, even rebuilding these homes? Why would they keep doing it over and over again? And the answer is actually pretty simple. Because they believe every person matters to God. God's Pit Crew isn't just a disaster relief organization. They are a ministry. Yes, they bring food. Yes, they bring water. And yes, they're bringing these Blessing Buckets filled with all the practical essentials. But what they're really bringing is the love of Jesus. And that is why every bucket includes this Bible. That's why every bucket includes a handwritten note of encouragement. And that is why volunteers don't just unload supplies. They stop and they pray with these families. They listen to their stories. They cry with them. They remind people that while the storm may have changed absolutely everything around them, it has not changed God's love for them. And I think that's the heart of this ministry. They don't see disasters. They see people. They see people created in God's image who deserve to know they're seen and they're valued and they're loved. And today you have this opportunity to be a part of that mission. And just for $35, you can provide one Blessing Bucket that becomes more than a bucket. It becomes a reminder that Christ's love shows up in very practical ways. And this may also be the very first Bible that anyone that receives these buckets receives their first Bible. This may be their first introduction to Jesus. If that's something you'd like to be a part of, you can give two ways. You can go to godspitcrew.org, or you can give them a call at 844-596-7322. 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You know, they are delivering hope in the name of Jesus, and we want to help them be able to continue to do just that. So would you lock arms with us? 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
0: 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In this final 45 minutes, how many buckets can we see raised? How many buckets can be prepared? How many buckets can be counted on because of your generosity and people just like you? It's $35 for one bucket. It's $70 for two buckets, $105 for three. Or you could do 10 buckets at $350. Whatever God's laying on your heart right now, would you get involved? Would you give your best gift right now? 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Would you call now?

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4: Recently, me and the boys decided that we were going to drive the van from Kentucky to Florida and meet my wife and daughter. So we packed up the van. We made sure we had all the luggage and everything. And we took off. And Kyle, it was awesome. It blew away every expectation. And I know you hear, like, I drove for 13 and a half hours. And you're like, oh, I couldn't do that straight through in a car. But you know what? We laughed. We sang. We told silly stories. We reminisced. And for a dad that has a 16-year-old and a 14-year-old, and the clock is ticking until they no longer sleep under my roof, I'm going to cherish this trip for a long, long time.
0: It's Derek and Kyle, presented by RJ Hupp Auto Sales in Gallipolis, Ohio. Weekdays from 1 to 6 p.m. Because of the Lord's great love, we are not consumed. For His compassions never fail. They are new every morning. Great is your faithfulness. That's just one of God's promises from Lamentations chapter 3 that you hear on your Walk FM. God's mercy and forgiveness never run out. His mercy still heals. His grace still changes lives. No past is too messy. No failure is too great. You are never beyond the reach of God's redeeming love.

0: Good morning. Happy Thursday.
1: Yeah.
0: I'm Lindsay. I'm here with Derek. And today is a special one because we are finishing up our blessing bucket drive for our friends over at God's Pit Crew. And you may have heard us be talking about these blessing buckets, and they are 5-gallon buckets filled with all the essential items that someone that has gone through a natural disaster and lost absolutely everything, all their belongings, even their homes, that they will need to get through these next few days. It's got essential items like bottles of water, food, batteries, flashlights, toilet paper, towels, shampoo, soap, just basic human necessities, you know. And I was thinking this morning, every single one of these blessing buckets that is packed is waiting for someone. And right now, somewhere in a warehouse, there are buckets that already have a purpose. And they just don't have a name attached to them yet. But God already knows who they'll belong to. He knows the family. He knows the storm. He knows the day that bucket will be opened. We don't, but we have the opportunity to prepare for that moment today. And I love that because that's exactly how God works in our own lives.

0: and it's coming at one of the hardest days of their lives, which is honestly one of the most important days that they could find a Bible in their hands. And this is all thanks to God's Pit Crew. So today we're inviting you to partner with them and put another bucket, another blessing bucket into the hands of someone who desperately needs it. 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

0: Happy Thursday. I'm Lindsay. I've got Derek here with me, and it is the end or towards the end of our blessing bucket drive for God's Pit Crew. If you're just now listening and you have not heard about God's Pit Crew, tell us a little bit about them, Derek.
1: God's Pit Crew is an amazing ministry started by Randy Johnson. Mm-hmm. They are a disaster relief organization. I have spent lots of time with Randy on the phone, traveling, and at locations, and he truly has a heart to make sure, one, that everyone has all the needs that they can meet met. The second is, and probably most importantly, he wants them to know about Jesus. He's not afraid to stop and share Jesus with anyone. Mm-hmm. And so their ministry is absolutely incredible. And they have helped so many people, so many families out over the last over two decades. They started this ministry in 99 with a car hauler and a couple loads headed to Oklahoma for a tornado. Now him and his family have served in disaster relief for over the last 25 years. And it's absolutely incredible, their story. And one of the biggest parts of their story are these blessing buckets, these 5-gallon buckets that they have packed in advance with food and hygiene items and safety items and anything that you could possibly need to kind of restart your life after you've lost everything, or it's become chaotic because your house is flooded, the roof has been blown off, and there's work to do. These buckets are vital for people, and they cost $35. 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You pay the $35. 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They get volunteers to pack them. They get volunteers to load them on semi-trucks. They then go and have volunteers show up with them to deliver them. And you get to sit back and pray for these buckets as they go deliver them, that they get in the right hands and that Jesus is glorified and known by people who need to know them in the midst of a disaster. The number to call to get involved with that today is 844-596-7322. That's 844-596-7322. That's God's Pit Crew's number. Their team and volunteers are ready to answer your call. 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
2: 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A new command I give you. Love one another. As I have loved you, so you must love one another.

0: Hey, happy Thursday. Yes. It is Friday Eve. I don't know about you. I'm looking forward to the weekend. And, you know, as we wrap up these last couple of days together with God's Pit Crew's Blessing Bucket Drive, we just want to say thank you so much. Thank you to everyone who's prayed. Thank you to everyone who's shared the need with a friend. And just thank you to everyone who's given to provide a blessing bucket through God's Pit Crew. And one of the things I love most about this ministry is that while our fundraiser is coming to an end, their ministry is absolutely not. You know, in the days ahead, there's still going to be trucks loading up. Volunteers will still be responding to disasters. I mean, recently, just a couple of weeks ago, they had people going towards Richmond, Kentucky, so not too far from us here in the tri-state, after they dealt with some flooding. And, you know, families are still going to be opening these blessing buckets, and they're filled with all these practical essentials, a Bible, and just a reminder that they haven't been forgotten. And because of your generosity, many of those families are going to experience the love of Jesus in a very tangible way. These are not just blessing buckets. They are also buckets of hope. You've been listening. You've been meaning to give, but just haven't had the chance yet. There's still time. Your gift of $35 provides one complete blessing bucket, but don't stop there. 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It takes, I think we said, 48 buckets to fill up. Is that a truck?
1: A pallet.
0: A pallet, sorry. I said that wrong. It's 1,248 buckets that fills up a tractor trailer load. There we go. But you know, you can give now at godspitcrew.org or by calling 844-596-7322. 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They're going to be better equipped to take your gift and to answer any questions you have. Or also, we have people asking about volunteering in person as well. They can answer your questions about that as well. So thank you again for proving that when the body of Christ comes together, hope travels further than any one of us could on our own. And thank you to God's Pit Crew for just providing this amazing response relief disaster team.
1: 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And man, thank you to everyone who gave and who's going to give. 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
2: I hope you're praying for revival. 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I came across this quote from Charles Finney, and he said, revival is a renewed conviction of sin and repentance, followed by an intense desire to live in obedience to God. I love that definition of revival, because I think a lot of times when we say we want revival, what we mean is something different. 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We want, you know, people with their hands up. We want, you know, people, new people being saved and that kind of thing. 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Help me to be the changed person that you called me to be. 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And that changes everything.
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1: 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Sun's down, lightning bugs coming out. Now, was it worth it? Absolutely. The house looks so much better. But this morning, my back is reminding me that I'm not 22 anymore, and I'm pretty sure I've developed carpal tunnel from squeezing the pressure washer trigger for half the day.
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3: You can give now by calling the number provided or visiting godspickcrew.org. 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
0: God's love isn't something you have to earn. 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
4: 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I open the passenger door. It looks and appears that my daughter is asleep. So I buckle her. 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I like put her up on my shoulder. I walk her to her bedroom. I lay her down. The lights off. The fan's on. I like make sure I like stand there for a second. Scratch her back a little bit. Make sure everything's good. I walk out and I'm like, whew, man. I'm glad she's taking a nap. 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And I'm like, if you just wanted me to carry you in, I could have done that.
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0: Zephaniah 3:17. The Lord your God is with you, the mighty warrior who saves. 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In his love, he will no longer rebuke you, but will rejoice over you with singing.

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1: you may feel like stress, fear, or uncertainty has been chasing you lately. 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Yet he chose to believe that God's goodness and unfailing love were pursuing him with even greater determination. 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
1: Recently, me and the boys decided that we were going to drive the van from Kentucky to Florida and meet my wife and daughter. 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It blew away every expectation. And I know you hear, like, I drove for 13 and a half hours. And you're like, oh, I couldn't do that straight through in a car. But you know what? We laughed. We sang. We told silly stories. We reminisced. And for a dad that has a 16-year-old and a 14-year-old and the clock is ticking until they no longer sleep under my roof, I'm going to cherish this trip for a long, long time.
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1: Hey, you're listening to Walk FM. Kyle and Derek hanging out with you. And I just want to stop and say thank you to everybody who got involved during our God's Pit Crew Blessing Bucket Drive. The last couple of days, we've been asking people to get involved because God's Pit Crew does some amazing work taking supplies to people in need after natural disasters. 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

0: Houston, I think we have a problem. Hey, it's Derek and Kyle. Thanks for listening to Walk FM. No, it's not space related. But Kyle, what was like your GPA in high school? Do you remember?
1: It was 3-something, but I don't remember what it was exactly. Like 3.
0: Same.
1: 3.6, 3.7, something like that.
0: So what's the highest GPA you've ever heard of?
1: Like 4.3.
0: I don't know how you get to 3.
1: I don't even know how you get above 4, because 4 is when you get all A's.
0: Okay, well, we're getting out of hand, because recently a student just graduated with an 11.99 GPA.
1: What?
0: Yeah, I don't
1: even... How,
0: like,
1: do you...
0: If I saw it, and I'm like, I don't even... I can't even read this. Like, it's going to make me mad.
1: If an A is 4.
0: Correct.
1: What is there above A?
0: So they weight them. So if you take like a dual credit or an AP class and you get an A in high school, because you're basically taking a college class, an A would be like a 5. So it weights it heavier.
1: So... That's Let's typically. Just assume that you're getting some 5s.
0: But you can't get you're to
1: still,
0: 11.
1: You can't bring it up any higher than a 5.0.
0: You can't even do that, because you're not going to take enough.
1: You're not going to take, that's what I'm saying. You're not going to take enough to get 5.0. You can, that's why I was saying like 4.3.
0: Correct. So I don't, like, I saw it and I instantly got mad and went, this is what is wrong with the world.
1: Well, it might not be some what's wrong it, with the world, least. But it's still wrong.
0: It's got to be helping into it. It's got to be playing some part in this.

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0: The same God you've trusted through every season is with you now. Even in the moments you can't see it, He is still providing, still guiding, still carrying you through. Ephesians chapter 3 says, He is able to do immeasurably more than all we ask or think, according to His power that is at work within us. God's faithfulness doesn't fade with the years, and His promises never run out. So go to Him again. He's still able.

0: prayer is important, and it's something that should be a regular part of our lives as Christians. You're listening to Walk FM. It's Derek and Kyle, and I came across this quote from J. John that I thought was really interesting. He says, "We pray not to move the hand of God, but rather to hold the hand of God."
1: Mm.
0: Prayer is about getting our hearts in alignment with Him. It's about submitting ourselves to Him and saying, "God, here's what I'm facing, and I want to hear from you." Prayer is all about all of those things, and not so much about the list of things of "I want this" and "I need that." You know, it's about that relationship. So I love that reminder from J. John.

It's not Kyle, then Derek. It's Derek and Kyle on Walk FM. Let's face it, your afternoon just got a whole lot cooler.

It's not easy to run the grill and be the coolest DJ in town. Why don't you focus on the burgers? And we'll provide the music. Walk FM.

0: If you use an Alexa device, and especially if you like to use it to listen to Walk FM, they've messed the whole system up. Hey, it's Derek and Kyle. Thanks for listening to Walk FM. So basically, if you remember, I was talking about it a couple months ago, Alexa Plus was on like a trial, new voice, and it would let you upgrade to it and just kind of try it out. What we realized was it got rid of the skill.
1: Right.
0: That would let you just say, hey, Alexa, play Walk FM. It'd be like, I don't know what you want me to do.
1: Right.
0: I noticed the other day, because my four-year-old daughter, Willow, likes to have a conversation with Alexa. When none of us apparently talk enough to her, she then goes to Alexa and has full conversations. And I noticed the other day that Alexa asked her name, and I went, whoa, whoa, whoa. We're not telling you her name. But why are you doing this? It's because they went ahead and just switched everybody over to Alexa Plus. Yep.
1: And it's trying to be way more conversational.
0: Yep.
1: It's got the feature where, like, if you wake it with the wake word as Alexa or computer, whatever you got it set to, then it keeps listening after it responds to you so that you can continue a conversation.
0: Yep.
1: I don't like that feature either.
0: Nope.
1: I want it to only answer my question and move on.
0: Yes.
1: Yeah.
0: But you can tell it you no longer want to do that, and you can revert back to the original Alexa. Your Walk FM skill would work, and it won't try to have creepy conversations where it asks you your name either.
1: Right. All you got to do is just say, Alexa, end Alexa Plus, and then you just confirm it, and it'll do it.
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0: you've probably muttered these words before. You're trying my patience. Hey, it's Derek and Kyle. Thanks for listening to Walk FM. And
1: I hear it more than I say it.
0: Yeah, 100% true for me. I don't know. It's probably 50-50 for me. But typically, it's to my kids.
1: Uh-huh.
0: But here's the thing we probably don't think about. As parents, our patience is not the maintenance of our children.
1: Mm-hmm.
0: It's ours to maintain. Your children do not create your patience. They reveal the condition of it.
1: Mm.
0: And patience is not a fruit of easy children. It is a fruit of the Spirit.
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0: Not all disabilities are the same. You're listening to Walk FM. It's Kyle and Derek, and I'm reminded of that. Sometimes I've seen some of these things that'll say, like, not all disabilities are visible.
1: Right.
0: So you see somebody that parks in a handicapped spot and they get out of the car, you might not notice what the problem is that they have or why they had to park in that spot just by looking at them. Sometimes it's things that are not visible. My disability that I have is, if you want to call it a disability, is one of those that's not immediately visible because I'm legally blind. I can't drive, but if my wife is driving me, we might be in a handicapped spot because I can't see. I get out of the car and I can't see where I'm going. But you wouldn't necessarily know it to look at me. But I was thinking about this the other day, and I realized even among people who have visual problems, like, it wouldn't be the same for everybody.
1: Correct.
0: But I have blind man problems. And I was thinking about this because, like, a straw. Maybe not everybody would think about this, but a straw is a problem if you're not expecting a straw.
1: I can see that.
0: And then, you know, it goes up your nose. Or,
1: ouch.
0: Yeah, or you got to watch your eyes. So that could be an issue. And then another one was, like, ice scoopers. You got a big thing, a big tub of ice. They make them in some solid colors. Mm-hmm. You can buy a white one or I think sometimes you can get a black one or a red one. The red one, I think I've seen once or twice. The problem is when it's a clear one. Because guess what?
1: Yeah.
0: That's the same as ice, and I can't see that. So blind man problems, everybody has problems. Everybody's problems are different, and that's all I'm trying to say is if you've got your own problems, don't assume that everybody else understands them. But we need to talk about these things. We need to share with each other the problems that we have so we can help each other.

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0: Nahum 1:7. The Lord is good, a refuge in times of trouble. He cares for those who trust in Him.

0: A few minutes ago, I was talking about blind man problems. These are issues that I face because I'm legally blind that maybe not everybody else faces. You're listening to Walk FM. It's Kyle and Derek hanging out. But yesterday, I had a unique one even to me because yesterday I was attacked by a tree.
1: Time out.
0: Okay. There's trees along my driveway.
1: Yes.
0: And I know where they are and I don't run into those trees.
1: Okay.
0: Okay, but there's this myrtle bush near the end of my driveway.
1: Yes.
0: And as I'm walking yesterday to get in a vehicle, it jumped out and attacked me.
1: I don't think it jumped anywhere.
0: Okay, yeah, well, Eli didn't. Eli, my son, is 8. He did not agree with me either. He goes, trees can't jump, yeah, so that's not it. No, what had happened was there was apparently a piece of a branch and it fell into the bush at some point. And I knew where I was safe to walk normally, but I didn't realize that was sticking out of the bush. And so it got me. It almost got me in the eye. As a matter of fact, I got a little scratch just below my eye. But thankfully, I got that out of the way. It's not in the way. But I still think it's hilarious. And so I was talking to Amber last night, my wife, and I said, the tree attacked me. And then I said, wait a minute. I was mugged by a myrtle.

0: Kyle. We want to make sure that you have it on your calendar for next Wednesday at 11 a.m. We're going to be at the Armco Park in Boyd County, Kentucky for our Popsicles in the Park event. We're going to be at the new shelter house with the new playground. Bring the kids out. Let them play. It's an awesome playground. We're going to have free popsicles. We're going to have some praise music. It's going to be an incredible, incredible morning. So go ahead and put it on your calendar. Invite some friends out. Invite the MOPS group. Invite some of your kids' friends from school out. Let them get together. Have a little play date. Bring them out. We'll give you the free popsicles and some praise. It's going to be a great time. Again, that's next Wednesday, 11 a.m., Armco Park, Boyd County.
1: It's Kyle and Derek, or Derek and Kyle. 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
2: you may feel like stress, fear, or uncertainty has been chasing you lately. But Psalm 23 says there's something else that's been pursuing you too. Last night I was reading Psalm 23, and one verse in particular grabbed my attention. Surely your goodness and unfailing love will pursue me all the days of my life. I've read that verse several times, but what stood out to me was the word pursue. The Hebrew word David used is most often used to describe an enemy chasing someone down. Think about that. David knew what it felt like to be pursued. He spent years running from enemies, hiding in caves, and just wondering what would happen next. Yet he chose to believe that God's goodness and unfailing love were pursuing him with even greater determination. This verse is such a great reminder that God's love isn't passive. It's intentional. It's relentless. And it's still pursuing you today.
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0: I'd like you to think about the last time that someone insulted you and it made you change your mind. They said you were evil, they called you a sheep, something like that, and it just made you go, you know what? You're right. I completely see your side of the point now. You're listening to Walk FM. It's Kyle and Derek, and if you're like me, I can't think of a last time that that happened. Can you think of a last time that somebody insulted you and it made you change your mind? It doesn't happen. Mm-hmm. I don't think it happens at all. And so the reminder, I saw this thing. It says, nobody has ever been insulted into agreeing with you. Not once. Not in the history of the world. So why do we keep trying to do that to each other? The reminder is we need to be kind to one another. We need to listen to one another. If you want to win somebody over to your side on a point, you're going to win them over with kindness. As somebody said to me just the other day, you catch a lot more flies with honey, don't you?
1: Yes.
2: Two dads, four kids, at least 63 bad dad jokes. And yes, they'll share them all. Sorry about that. It's Kyle and Derek on Walk FM.

0: You ever wonder how people become memes or what happens to them after they become a meme? Hey, it's Derek and Kyle. Thanks for listening to Walk FM. A lot of times it's kids doing funny facial expressions. There's an iconic one. It's one of the first ever memes to go viral. He's a little chubby cheek guy. He's on a beach and he's like fist pumping. He's like, yes. And like everybody would use it to like, I'm in or whatever.
1: Mm-hmm.
0: Well, that happened in 2007.
1: Okay.
0: And when he was 8 years old, his father suffered from a chronic kidney disease and desperately needed a transplant, prompting the family to launch a crowdfunding campaign to cover the massive medical cost. Instead of hiding from his meme persona, because nobody would have known him unless you knew him personally, like his inner circle, you just see a picture of a kid, you don't know who that is later in life. And this was several years later. His mother strategically leveraged the global internet popularity to boost the fundraiser, and they quickly raised over $100,000, which in turn allowed his father to have the transplant and saved his life.
1: Wow.
0: You know, I don't think they all turn out like that.
1: No.
0: But I think it's pretty cool that they could use that moment.
1: Sure.
0: And to save the dad.
1: That now the dad is like a meme, saved my life.
0: Yes.
1: Like, I don't know that anybody else can say that.
0: Well, that's pretty unique. You know, and that kid maybe could have hid from that the rest of his life. But what a story he has now of like something that just funny happened, end up being able to reason my dad's still here at my graduation.
1: That's really awesome.
0: Wedding. Yeah. So, pretty cool.

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1: 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Your home, your clothes, you don't even have something as simple as a washcloth.
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0: Hebrews 4:16. Let us then approach God's throne of grace with confidence, so that we may receive mercy and find grace to help us in our time of need.

I don't know what kind of burden you might be carrying today. Maybe you need some healing. Maybe you need relief from some other thing that you're just, you know, struggling with, some anxiety, some depression, whatever it might be. I want to remind you, you don't have to carry that by yourself. Take it to Jesus. Jesus is happy to carry that with you. It says over in 1 Peter, it says, cast your cares upon him because he cares for you.

0: If you've ever stayed at an Airbnb, you understand kind of the excitement and the anxiety of wondering what kind of decorations are going to be in this place. Hey, it's Derek and Kyle. Thanks for listening to Walk FM. But this one never crossed my mind. Two girls staying with their family at the beach at an Airbnb. It was an area they like to frequent for vacation, this beach. And so they're in there. They're in their Airbnb. They're hanging out. And there's this huge mural on the wall, probably 5 foot by 5 foot. And it's a picture of that somebody is like taken off the pier of people in the ocean below. And the dad looks up and goes, "Hey, that's me." And they're like, "Dad, that's not you." And then they started to inspect it. It was a picture from 10 years ago. And they spotted all three children in the picture as well.
1: Wow.
0: They had don't know the Airbnb owner. They had never stayed there. But what are the odds that they were in the ocean the day somebody took a picture off a pier that somebody else later blew up to a 5 foot by 5 foot huge mural on the wall, big enough that the dad could go, "Hey, that's me." It's kind of crazy.
1: It really is.
0: So I guess next time I go to Airbnb, I'm going to inspect the pictures more if I've ever been in that town.
1: I wonder if they get any credit for that somewhere. Like, you know, hey, used our picture.
0: Here's the other thing you could do. You could just start taking your own murals places and start hanging them on the wall.
1: There you go.
0: And wonder if the Airbnb host ever notice it.
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10: 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Great is your faithfulness. That's just one of God's promises from Lamentations chapter 3 that you hear on Your Walk FM. God's mercy and forgiveness never run out. His mercy still heals. His grace still changes lives. No past is too messy. No failure is too great. You are never beyond the reach of God's redeeming love.

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0: Hey, you're listening to Walk FM. Kyle and Derek hanging out with you. And I just want to stop and say thank you to everybody who got involved during our God's Pit Crew Blessing Bucket Drive. The last couple of days, we've been asking people to get involved because God's Pit Crew does some amazing work taking supplies to people in need after natural disasters. Thank you again to every person who got involved. If you didn't get involved and you still wanted to, head over to godspitcrew.org and you can give right there.
1: It's not Kyle, then Derek. It's Derek and Kyle on Walk FM. Let's face it, your afternoon just got a whole lot cooler.

0: Houston, I think we have a problem. Hey, it's Derek and Kyle. Thanks for listening to Walk FM. No, it's not space related. Kyle, what was like your GPA in high school? Do you remember?
1: It was 3-something, but I don't remember what it was exactly. Like 3.6, 3.7, something like that.
0: So what's the highest GPA you've ever heard of?
1: Like 4.3.
0: I don't know how you get to 3.
1: I don't even know how you get above 4, because 4 is when you get all A's.
0: Okay, well, we're getting out of hand, because recently a student just graduated with an 11.99 GPA.
1: What?
0: Yeah, I don't
1: even... How
0: like,
1: do you...
0: If, I saw it, and I'm like, I don't even... I can't even read this. Like, it's going to make me mad.
1: If an A is 4...
0: Correct.
1: What is there above A?
0: So, they weight them... like, so if you take like a dual credit or an AP class and you get an A in high school, because you're basically taking a college class, an A would be like a 5. So it weights it heavier.
1: So that's let's just assume that you're getting some 5s.
0: But you can't get
1: still, you can't bring it up any higher than a 5.0.
0: You can't even do that, because you're not going to take enough.
1: You're not going to take, that's what I'm saying. You're not going to take enough to get 5.0. You can, that's why I was saying like 4.3.
0: Correct. So I don't, like, I saw it and I instantly got mad and went, this is what is wrong with the world.
1: Well,

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0: John 13:34. A new command I give you. Love one another. As I have loved you, so you must love one another.

0: prayer is important, and it's something that should be a regular part of our lives as Christians. You're listening to Walk FM. It's Derek and Kyle, and I came across this quote from J. John that I thought was really interesting. He says, "We pray not to move the hand of God, but rather to hold the hand of God."
1: Mm.
0: Prayer is about getting our hearts in alignment with Him. It's about submitting ourselves to Him and saying, "God, here's what I'm facing, and I want to hear from you." Prayer is all about all of those things, and not so much about the list of things of "I want this" and "I need that." You know, it's about that relationship. So I love that reminder from J. John.

0: If you use an Alexa device, and especially if you like to use it to listen to Walk FM, they've messed the whole system up. Hey, it's Derek and Kyle. Thanks for listening to Walk FM. So basically, if you remember, I was talking about it a couple months ago, Alexa Plus was on like a trial, new voice, and it would let you upgrade to it and just kind of try it out. What we realized was it got rid of the skill.
1: Right.
0: That would let you just say, hey, Alexa, play Walk FM. It'd be like, I don't know what you want me to do.
1: Right.
0: I noticed the other day, because my 4-year-old daughter Willow likes to have conversations with Alexa. When none of us apparently talk enough to her, she then goes to Alexa and has full conversations. And I noticed the other day that Alexa asked her name, and I went, whoa, whoa, whoa. We're not telling you her name. But why are you doing this? It's because they went ahead and just switched everybody over to Alexa Plus. Yep.
1: And it's trying to be way more conversational.
0: Yep.
1: It's got the feature where, like, if you wake it with the wake word is Alexa or computer, whatever you got it set to, then it keeps listening after it responds to you so that you can continue a conversation.
0: Yep.
1: I don't like that feature either.
0: No. Nope.
1: I want it to only answer my question and move on.
0: Yes.
1: Yeah.
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0: You've probably muttered these words before. You're trying my patience. Hey, it's Derek and Kyle. Thanks for listening to Walk FM. And
1: I hear it more than I say it.
0: Yeah, 100% true for me. I don't know. It's probably 50-50 for me. But typically, it's to my kids.
1: Uh-huh.
0: But here's the thing we probably don't think about. As parents, our patience is not the maintenance of our children.
1: Mm-hmm.
0: It's ours to maintain. Your children do not create your patience. They reveal the condition of it.
1: Mm.
0: And patience is not a fruit of easy children. It is a fruit of the Spirit.
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0: not all disabilities are the same. You're listening to Walk FM. It's Kyle and Derek, and I'm reminded of that sometimes. I've seen some of these things that'll say, like, not all disabilities are visible.
1: Right.
0: So you see somebody that parks in a handicapped spot and they get out of the car, you might not notice what the problem is that they have or why they had to park in that spot just by looking at them. Sometimes it's things that are not visible. My disability that I have is, if you want to call it a disability, is one of those that's not immediately visible because I'm legally blind. I can't drive, but if my wife is driving me, we might be in a handicapped spot because I can't see. I get out of the car and I can't see where I'm going. But you wouldn't necessarily know it to look at me. But I was thinking about this the other day, and I realized even among people who have visual problems, like, it wouldn't be the same for everybody.
1: Correct.
0: But I have blind man problems. And I was thinking about this because, like, a straw. Maybe not everybody would think about this, but a straw is a problem if you're not expecting a straw.
1: Yeah, I can see that.
0: Then, you know, it goes up your nose or,
1: ouch.
0: Yeah, or you got to watch your eyes. So that could be an issue. And then another one was like ice scoopers. You got a big thing, a big tub of ice. They make them in some solid colors. Mm-hmm. You can buy a white one or I think sometimes you can get a black one or a red one. The red one, I think I've seen once or twice. The problem is when it's a clear one. Because guess what?
1: Yeah.
0: That's the same as ice, and I can't see that. So blind man problems, everybody has problems. Everybody's problems are different, and that's all I'm trying to say is if you've got your own problems, don't assume that everybody else understands them. But we need to talk about these things. We need to share with each other the problems that we have so we can help each other.

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0: God's love isn't something you have to earn. Romans 5:8 says, "But God demonstrates his own love toward us in this: while we were still sinners, Christ died for us." God didn't wait for us to get everything together before loving us. He loved us first with unconditional love, and it changed everything.

0: few minutes ago, I was talking about blind man problems. These are issues that I face because I'm legally blind that maybe not everybody else faces. You're listening to Walk FM. It's Kyle and Derek hanging out. But yesterday I had a unique one even to me because yesterday I was attacked by a tree.
1: Time out.
0: Okay. There's trees along my driveway.
1: Yes.
0: And I know where they are and I don't run into those trees.
1: Okay.
0: Okay. But there's myrtle bush. Near the end of my driveway.
1: Yes.
0: And as I'm walking yesterday to get in a vehicle, it jumped out and attacked me.
1: I don't think it jumped anywhere.
0: Okay. Yeah. Well, Eli didn't. Eli, my son, is 8. He did not agree with me either. He goes, trees can't jump. Yeah, so that's not it. No, what had happened was there was apparently a piece of a branch and it fell into the bush at some point. And I knew where I was safe to walk normally, but I didn't realize that was sticking out of the bush. And so it got me. It almost got me in the eye. As a matter of fact, I've got a little scratch just below my eye. But thankfully I got that out of the way. It's not in the way, but I still think it's hilarious. And so I was talking to Amber last night, my wife, and I said, the tree attacked me. And then I said, wait a minute. I was mugged by a myrtle.

0: Hey, it's Derek and Kyle. We want to make sure that you have it on your calendar for next Wednesday at 11 a.m. We're going to be at the Armco Park in Boyd County, Kentucky for our Popsicles in the Park event. We're going to be at the new shelter house with the new playground. Bring the kids out, let them play. It's an awesome playground. We're going to have free popsicles. We're going to have some praise music. It's going to be an incredible, incredible morning. So go ahead and put it on your calendar. Invite some friends out. Invite the MOPS group. Invite some of your kids' friends from school out. Let them get together. Have a little play date. Bring them out. We'll give you the free popsicles and some praise. It's going to be a great time. Again, that's next Wednesday, 11 a.m., Armco Park, Boyd County.
1: Two dads, four kids, at least 63 bad dad jokes. 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Sorry about that. It's Kyle and Derek on Walk FM. 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
2: you may feel like stress, fear, or uncertainty has been chasing you lately. 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I've read that verse several times, but what stood out to me was the word pursue. The Hebrew word David used is most often used to describe an enemy chasing someone down. Think about that. David knew what it felt like to be pursued. He spent years running from enemies, hiding in caves, and just wondering what would happen next. 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
1: I hope you're praying for revival. We want to see revival all throughout the tri-state. I want to remind you what revival is, though. I came across this quote from Charles Finney, and he said, revival is a renewed conviction of sin and repentance, followed by an intense desire to live in obedience to God. I love that definition of revival, because I think a lot of times when we say we want revival, what we mean is something different. We want like powerful worship services. We want, you know, people with their hands up. We want, you know, people, new people being saved and that kind of thing. And those things all, I think, come along with revival. 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Help me to be the changed person that you called me to be. And it starts with that renewed sense of I'm a sinner and God is gracious, and that changes everything.
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6: 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Sun's down, lightning bugs coming out. Now, was it worth it? 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The house looks so much better. But this morning, my back is reminding me that I'm not 22 anymore, and I'm pretty sure I've developed carpal tunnel from squeezing the pressure washer trigger for half the day.
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1: We got a little trickster in my house, Kyle.
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1: 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I notice my wife's still sitting in the car. I open the passenger door. It looks and appears that my daughter is asleep. So I unbuckle her. I'm all cautious. I like put her up on my shoulder. I walk her to her bedroom. I lay her down. The lights off. The fan's on. I like make sure I like stand there for a second. Scratch her back a little bit. Make sure everything's good. I walk out and I'm like, whew, man, I'm glad she's taking a nap. And I take two steps, Kyle, and I hear, boom. 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
1: Yeah. But it was so good.
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0: The same God you've trusted through every season is with you now. Even in the moments you can't see it, He is still providing, still guiding, still carrying you through. Ephesians chapter 3 says, He is able to do immeasurably more than all we ask or think, according to His power that is at work within us. God's faithfulness doesn't fade with the years, and His promises never run out. So go to Him again. He's still able.